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0: 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Okay, 6-7. 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So it was 10-4. Okay, in a blockbuster. And you know what? 5 hours, 5 oras at 15 minuto tumagal yung laban. The longest ever quarterfinals sa makasaysayang Grand Slam Wimbledon. No? We don't compare to US, Australian, and French. May mga iba pang mga matatagal na laban. But dito, talagang gripping 5-hour and 15-minute quarterfinal clash doon sa center court. So with that, natupad yung expectation ng karamihan na talagang showdown ang mangyayari sa semifinals with Djokovic advancing. 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No? So, straight set victory at 7-5 and 7-6 and 6-3 for Jannik Sinner. Okay? Para umabante sa semifinal against Novak Djokovic. 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Tama ba? Hindi. Round of 16 para maka-quarterfinal si Zverev. Ang seeded number 2, he wrap up the two-day match against Jiří Liheka. Okay, at 6-4, 7-5, 3-6, and 7-6 tiebreak of 6. So, 8-6 yan doon sa last set. Kasi may curfew sa Wimbledon, 11 o'clock. Kailangang natapos na yung match. Kung hindi, suspend yan. And itutuloy na the next day. Okay, so it's 9:15. Sakto. At ito po ang ating headline sports.
1: Basta usapang palakasan, walang maiiwan. 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
0: And we're back dito lamang sa Headline Sports. We are so happy and always proud na makakwentuhan, former national team coach, former collegiate multi-winner, okay, multi-champion coach for UST and for NU. And isang professional coach, di ba? Vida Tennis Australia. Let's all welcome Coach Carl Santa Maria dito pa rin po sa Sports Radio. Kumusta? Magandang araw, Coach Carl.
2: Good morning to all the listeners of Sports Radio.
0: Yes, Coach.
2: Sa inyo, Miss Judith. Good morning.
0: Yes. Welcome back. We are happy to see you. Nandito ka pala ngayon sa Pilipinas. Kumusta na?
2: Yes po. Mabuti naman. It's a good vacation. It's a family vacation for me. Being family and friends. Most likely, it will be an annual thing. Kasi we're really all set down sa Australia, and this looks to be our sweet spot to do our family vacation, because my wife's family, the siblings are also based abroad, and ito yung time na umuwi sila, so parang family reunion din nila tong time na to.
0: Sakto, reunion mo rin with your tennis friends and sabi natin Philippine tennis family. Ang saya naman, Wimbledon time pa, no? And with our very own Alex Iyala, di ba? Yeah. Talagang surging in that world stage of tennis. Yun na nga. So let's talk about Alex Iyala. Alam namin na nung bata pa si Alex Iyala, isa ka rin sa naging, sabihin natin, consultant, naging coach din ni Alex, bago pa yung iba din na mga coaches who guided Alex. So, kumusta? Ano ang general assessment mo? Imagine Alex Iyala, nasa second week ng Wimbledon, bagamat natalo na, but gaano kalaki ito para sa atin, para sa Philippine Tennis, Coach Carl?
2: Opo, Miss Judith, I think sometime last year nakapag-usap din tayo, and we were talking about this na sabi ko it's just a matter of time. It's just a matter of time before Alex will be really a fixture in the Grand Slams. So, ito na yung umpisa niyan. Umpisa pa lang ito para sa mga fans nating sumusubaybay sa kanya, dumadami na ng padami ang fans talaga ni Alex, not only in the Philippines but worldwide. Even non-Filipinos are taking notice, na-appreciate what she brings to the sport, not only on the court but off the court as well. She is I think understatement para sabihin na she is a media darling as well. but overall, very happy for Alex, very happy for her family, very happy for her team, na nagbubunga na yung hard work at dedication niya over the years. And ito na yung pinapangarap niya. 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
0: But coach, alam natin na kaya pa ni Alex, di ba, na makausad pa sana dun sa mga latter rounds of this Wimbledon. So, what happened there against Paulini? Three sets yan. 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From a perspective of a former coach of Alex din during her, sabihin natin, foundation years, ano, and a national team coach, ano po yung basa nyo sa naging laban against Paulini?
2: 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Paulini was I think 2 years ago was a finalist in Wimbledon. Kumbaga, she's what, 28 years old. 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Alex is basically, it's her first time this deep in the Grand Slam. Siguro kahit sino namang tennis player, even Paulini was admitted nung post-match interview niya, nervous siya nung laro because Roger Federer was watching. It's one of her idols talaga. So not only that, yung mga celebrities and you know, dignitaries na nasa royal box, talagang kumbaga sentro kayo ng mundo ng tennis, yung center court ng Wimbledon. 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And you could see both of them were feeling the pressure throughout the match. Alex lost the first set, medyo hindi yung laro niya nung kay Iga. But she fought back, kumbaga neck and neck. It was on serve. Yung naging difference lang talaga yung one break at 4-3. Where I could, you know, as a coach, I could see medyo parang pareho silang. They were feeling the pressure. But you could see Paulini just tinaas lang niya yung bravery level niya. Parang she went for her shots. Talagang, kumbaga, she took her chances, took whatever little chance na makita niya dun sa rally, sa points. And it paid off. Diba? So I think yung what Alex can take away there, siguro pagdating nung ganung pag ganung period na nung laro, wala, you have to let it all out there. Not to say that she didn't, but talagang minsan the opponent will just play better at the biggest moments. So for me, it was a great experience for her, and I think, you know, she will have more shots in those situations moving forward.
0: Ang sabi nila, definitely yung serve ni Alex ang hindi masyado ganun kahusay, definitely parang naman yung napapansin nila, pero di ba yun din kanyang klase ng service ang nagbigay sa kanya ng panalo against Iga Swiatek. Anong take mo doon, Coach Carl?
2: Kahit sino naman tanungin natin na medyo may experience sa tennis, talaga makikita that her serve is not her biggest strength. If you had been following Alex for long enough, yung serve talaga is not her strength. But for me, ang serve niya is actually her return. So she is one of the best in the world in the return department. The top 5 yata with the statistics. So I look at it in a different way. For me, she will not become a big server like Sabalenka. She will not become a big server like Madison Keys and all those big servers on the tour. Pero despite her serve not being there yet, she's already a top 20 player in the world, and she's constantly working on it. It is constantly improving. Na nakikita nga natin ngayon, nagagamit na niya yung serve niya as a weapon, although it still comes and goes, di ba? So for me, imagine na lang pag yung serve niya medyo naging, alam mo yun, reliable na. It's not necessarily na parang she will win outright with her serves, but it will become a serviceable weapon for her. Imagine na lang pag yung serve niya gets to that level pa. So I think I look at it positively. She has made great strides with the development of her serve over the last few years. Nakikita nga natin yung game against Iga na nakakap na pupuntusan niya with her serve, or at least it sets her up for an easy forehand or backhand. And for objectively, makikita mo yan as a positive sign.
0: Imagine, mediocre serve pa si Alex ang meron kay Alex, pero ilang top 10 players na, di ba, ang kanyang tinalo, sinurprise. 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You can count 5, 6, 7 every time na may laro si Alex. The WTA social media, puros Alex ang laman with those millions, 20 plus million views, di ba? At syempre, napakarami din mga reaction. 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Maybe you can talk about the mental toughness of Alex in that match against Iga, coach.
2: Yeah, oo. Hindi biro para talunin mo ang multiple time Grand Slam champion. Hindi biro na talunin mo ang defending champion at center court. Yeah, ipagsamahin mo 'yon. Any other player can be overwhelmed by that situation. Siguro para sa mga ating baguhang tennis fans or mga hindi tennis fans talaga, ang Wimbledon actually ang we would say is the highest, greatest pangarap of any tennis player, makapaglaro sa center court sa Wimbledon. Yan ang deep in tradition, history ng tennis. 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Yan ang we would say one of the birthplace of modern tennis talaga. 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
0: Embracing it gracefully, di ba? 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And she's also so blessed na yung mga klaseng draw ang dumarating sa kanya. Imagine last year against defending champion, round defending one, center champion court din. 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
0: Yes, okay. So what now? more opportunities for Alex kahit yung mga exhibition matches, di ba sa US Open meron she's one of those invited, parang apat lang sila with Fonseca. Tapos look at her now, kung wild card sa mga doubles with Venus Williams in a previous tournament. And syempre sila with Coco Gop na rin doon sa mas marami pa. What can we expect? Maglaro lang tayo. What can we expect from Alex?
2: I'm sure she had a very long grass court season. Ang dami niyang nilaro na matches. Makikita mo naman marami na siyang aches and soreness and nicks na nakuha dito. So I'm sure she will take a well-deserved short break before she gears up for the hard court season in North America. I think she's committed na yata siya to yung 500 or 1,000 sa Mexico. And then nakita ko yung sa Washington DC. So for sure lalaruin niya yung Cincinnati, the 1,000s in Cincinnati and Toronto. So ano na yan? For sure she will be seeded in those tournaments na. Medyo iwas na siya sa mga top seeds in the early round, so it will give her a little bit more momentum going forward to make deep runs in those tournaments. And yun lang siguro, she's magaling ang management ng team niya, si Father Mike is still very much involved. I'm sure everyone wants to get the piece of her sa mga ganyan, sa mga exhibition, sa mga fan engagement and events. So yun lang, to manage those appearances and para hindi naman din siya mentally mapagod masyado and she can still focus on performing at 110% in her matches for the rest of the season.
0: Coach, wise ba na lumaro ka agad si Alex sa mga 500 and 1,000 after a long long season sa grass? 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
2: At her this stage of her career or in her ranking, nasa top 20 na siya. Medyo hindi na advisable to play the 125s kasi yung pag-angat ng ranking niya and points hindi na beneficial to play those smaller tournaments. Siguro yung lowest na lalaroin niya ngayon if she needs to do a warm-up event is a 250 na lang. Oo. Number one also because she has access na to the 500s and 1,000. Not only that, masi-seeded na siya dyan sa mga bigger events. And imagine if she plays a 125, even if she wins the title, mag-champion siya, she only gets 125 points. But if she plays a 500, if she reaches the quarterfinals, she already gets 100 points. So imagine mo, imbis na papakahirap ka with like 5 wins to get to 125 points. E dito, dalawang panalo lang, 100 points ka na kaagad. If you win the title, then it's 500 points or 1,000 points dun sa Masters 1,000. So, kumbaga, saan mo iaalat yung pagod mo ngayon? 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
0: Tama, okay. Now, we understand. 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Talk about the physical condition of Alex. 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What can you say about that?
2: Well, it doesn't seem to affect her performance. I think it's basically just general soreness talaga. 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Parang ganoon. So I'm not too worried about, although I don't know exactly what's going on physically with the yung team lang niya yung may alam noon sigurado, and but yung sa ano naman niya, yung sa shoulder and sa arm naman niya, I would say it's because of the physical toll ng grass court season na grass court matches na medyo popuwersahin mo talaga yung serve mo eh. Medyo you go for a little bit more on your serves. 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So yan ang nature ng playing on grass. It's medyo it has a different demand on your body.
0: Gano'ng kalaki yung team ni Alex, coach? 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Ilan bang coaches siya meron? 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
2: From what I know, yung coach niya na kilala naman natin na lahat, si Joan Bosch, yung medyo older na makikita mo sa box niya parate. Joan Bosch is currently the head coach of the Nadal Academy, taking over the position of Tony Nadal before, kasi retired na si Uncle Tony. So Joan Bosch is the head coach of the Nadal Academy. And also has taken on a head coaching role with Alex. So pag sa mga big events, Grand Slams, yan, may regular fixture si si Joan Bosch dyan. Also si Joan Bosch used to be the coach of Rafa's coach, Carlos Moya, when he was playing on tour. So very experienced yan with working with the top players. Yung isa niyang coach, the younger one, makikita mo naman sometimes on the big tournaments, mostly on the 500s, and ano, mas madalas kasama ni Alex si Sandro. So si Sandro is also one of the coaches sa Nadal Academy. And siguro parang long term, they want Sandro to sort of like age with Alex. Mas constant na eventually he will get the experience. So yan ang nag-alternate na coaches ni Alex on tour, si Sandro and si Joan. And then there's the female coach, si Luke. Luke ang pangalan niya. Luke is more in charge of her strength and conditioning. So doesn't travel with her often. So siguro pag may periods na they will do more strength and conditioning, then she's there with them. So yun ang regular fixtures niya sa coaches niya. Oo, tapos the others you see on the box, I think is her agent from IMG. Yeah. And of course, Lisa and Mike are constantly there. Yeah, yun lang alam kong talagang core team ni Alex. Pero syempre, may support staff pa rin yan from the academy na hindi natin nakikita on a daily basis.
0: Yes, now we know. Okay, ano namang komento mo na definitely the superstars before, look at Martina Navratilova, Billie Jean King, and the others, they also have their good words and praises for Alex. Imagine isang Filipino. Tapos, ganun na,
2: yes.
0: Being praised by those legends, Coach Carl?
2: Oh, definitely. May term tayo dyan. Game recognizes game. So, they recognize, you know, what Alex brings to the sport. Actually, I think she has transcended already yung ano, nakikita nila, especially sa women's game. She is quickly transcending not only the sport of tennis into ano na, mainstream consciousness na. Dati sa Pilipinas lang eh, 'di ba? Yung even non-tennis fans know Alex Ayala already, but now you know, she's very up nga yung Nike logo na binigay sa kanya ngayon na ano yun, kapag tumubo o hindi na mapipigil, di ba? So I think that's what's happening right now. Her popularity is growing beyond the sport of tennis worldwide, on the worldwide scale. So nung maliit ba siya, na-imagine namin yon when nung nag-umpisang mangarap with Lolo Bob and ano. Hindi, ang pinangarap lang namin noon when Miko and Alex started was makalaro ka lang sa Grand Slam. 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Ano na yon? That was the ultimate goal. But syempre, nakita natin she was exceeding all the goals at a very early age. So syempre, kaya yun ang parating sinasabi ni Alex eh, wag mong lagyan ng limitation ang pangarap mo. 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Rather than the next Alex. 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So take inspiration from yung barriers that Alex has broken, but you know, you have your own journey, diba? 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Diba? But she has definitely shown that, you know, the Filipino can.
0: Definitely. 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
0: 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So, all the best, coach, sa Vida Tennis. 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
0: 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Please do stand by for the news, and we'll have the next program ang Spikers Net on a Wednesday morning dito pa rin po sa Sports Radio. Thank you. God bless everyone.
1: Good news para sa ating mga senior citizens na binibisyaryo ng DSWD Social Pension.
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15: 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Hashtag panatag ang may alam.
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17: Philippine Standard Time, it's 10:01 AM. Good morning, and here is the news. President Ferdinand R. Marcos Jr. has approved a series of major initiatives aimed at improving public transportation, including advancing artificial intelligence infrastructure. This and more were tackled during the 10th Economy and Development Council meeting held in Balacanang. Among the priority projects include the LRT1 South Extension Project that will allow the interim operation of Common Station to improve connectivity between major rail systems and ease commuter travel in Metro Manila. The master plan is meant to strengthen the Philippines' digital capabilities and enhance competitiveness through great adoption of artificial intelligence technologies. First Lady Liza Marcos this morning led the rice distribution for Muntinlupa residents as part of the government's Mula sa Puso para sa Pamilya program. The First Lady was joined by local officials including Muntinlupa Mayor Rufy Biazan and Metro Manila Council President San Juan City Mayor Francis Zamora. The ongoing initiative aims to ensure the food security and provide direct relief to vulnerable families across Metro Manila. In news overseas, United States oil price jumped nearly 3% in early today after the U.S. military launched a series of strikes against Iran. The strikes against Iran were in response to Iranian attacks on three commercial vessels that were transiting the Strait of Hormuz. Qatar blamed Iran for attacking the vessel, including the huge Qatari liquefied natural gas tanker Al Rikayat, which reported being struck by a drone that caused a fire in its engine room. The developments reignited fears of disruptions to tanker traffic through the Strait of Hormuz. In sports news, just a week over after beating Naomi Osaka in the bad Homburg final, Caroline Wozniacki did it again Tuesday, winning 7-6, 6-4 in an hour and 40 minutes to reach the first ever Wimbledon semifinal. With the victory, she became the eighth active player to reach the women's single semifinals at all four Grand Slams. She joins Venus Williams, Serena Williams, Victoria Azarenka, Karolina Pliskova, Arina Sabalenka, Iga Swiatek, and Coco Gauff in competing in the set. Gauff did just so hours earlier by defeating Jessica Pegula to make her own Wimbledon semi-final. Wozniacki is also the fourth Czech player in the open era to achieve the feat, following Anna Maldikova, Jana Novotna, and Pliskova. Philippine Standard Time, it's 4 minutes after 10 in the morning. Matiling natin ito Sports Radio para sa mga pinabagang balita tungkol sa larangan ng sports. Wala po si Mita Pales at isang magandang umaga sa inyong lahat.
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1: baseball.
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0: 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So, alam naman natin ang Indonesia is also one of the powerhouses pagdating sa Southeast Asian volleyball. Mm-hmm. 'Di ba? Ang score doon team ay
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0: 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So, apat na dalawang deuce, 'di ba, team?
1: 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Oh, muntik na mag-extend yun, Dennis, pero talagang hindi talaga kinaya yung lakas ng Indonesia. 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
0: 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Very important kasi yan for the Philippines kasi yung top 4 or the semifinalists, sila po yung magiging qualified naman sa World Championship next year. Na 2027 under 19 World Championship. 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
0: 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So nalagpak tayo sa ano, sa classification stage, no? So dalawang laban 'yon, team. So that was 9 to 16th quarterfinals, no? So ayan, gumanda-ganda laro ng Pilipinas against Uzbekistan, 25-11, 25-7. And 25-9. And then, medyo umangat pa sa classification. Nakalaban nila ang Hong Kong. 25-20, 25-19, and 25-19. And last game nila for the classification is 9th place after sweeping Chinese Taipei in 3 sets, team. No?
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0: 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Ayan, team. 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
0: 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That is a sad news for the fans kasi naghahanda po sila for international tournaments. 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
0: 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Team, yun nga, gaya ng sinasabi ko kanina, no, medyo good news na bad news for volleyball fans. Good news muna kasi ngayong araw po, July 8, magsisimula na ulit ang PBL. No? So that is kicking off with its pre-season tournament. Yun nga po yung PBL on tour dyan sa Ilagani City, Isabela. So yan po yung first stop ng PBL of the many LGUs na pupuntahan ng PBL. No? So from Luzon, Visayas, and Mindanao, talagang susuyo rin po ng PBL. 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
0: Anyway, this is this is a pre-season tournament. No? Tour. But still, malaking bahagi ho ito nung magiging campaign nila in the season itself. Di ba? So, sayang na hindi makakapaglaro. At mahahantayin pa natin ng kaunti yung magiging team up netong tatlong to kasi we are very excited na makita yung tatlong yan. Three of the most promising faces in the Philippine volleyball today. Lalo si Erica Santos na talagang antindi ng naging improvement netong si Erica Santos team, di ba?
1: 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Parang sumali si Chris Bosh at si LeBron James sa Miami Heat. Parang ganun yung kalidad nung sa in terms of local volleyball, talagang maganda.
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1: 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And then sa Next Led, Jel Cayuna. 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
1: 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Sa 6th CV League.
0: 6th CV League. Actually, ilang bansa lang naman ito. Thailand, Vietnam, Philippines, Indonesia. Yan lang naman usually. Yun nga pala.
1: Hanoi.
0: 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Okay. Mm. So, kailan yan?
1: Mula July 31 to August 2.
0: So, nagpe-prepare na ang Alas Women natin. No? So, that is one of the pit stops ng Alas Women natin. Mm-mm. Heading to the bigger mission this year, which is the Asian Games. Japan in September.
1: Alam mo, Dennis, malaking paghahanda to sa Asian Games dahil talagang ito yung unang big challenge nila going to the World Championship na mangyayari sa, I think it's 2029.
0: Mm-hmm.
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0: Team, dun sa lineup natin ng Alas Women, maisingit lang natin, no? 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Yeah. From the pros. 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So, malaking ano rin to, malaking responsibility. So parang nakikita natin yung last women in the 2024-2023, di ba team, no? Oo, 24-25 teams ng last women. So led by Gia De Guzman, sila Bella nga, ayan. Kasi nga, after the suspension ng PNBF, mga kaibigan, bumuo ang Philippine Olympic Committee. So sila muna yung nag-handle ng activities ng PNBF. So yan po yung naging scenario natin ngayon, di ba? Mm-hmm. Yung sa men naman ng Alas Women sa Kandon. So magbabalik yan after we hosted the ABC Nations Cup. So ayun team, so again, wala po muna yung mga Alas Women players natin for the PBL on tour lang. On tour. So let's see if magpapatuloy yan pagdating ng reinforced conference. Kasi Asian Games, di ba team? 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So ayan, but aside from that, hindi naman din magiging boring, di ba, ang PBL on tour team, kasi nandiyan pa rin naman yung mga superstars, di ba? 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
0: 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So may 14 players. 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
0: 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It's time for the other players to shine and make their names, di ba? 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
1: Ito yung sa strategic premier ball worth 2 points on successfully won rally and another layer excitement of tactical decision making. So, bali magiging 2 points siya, successfully won rally. So, pag matagal yung rally, bali 2 okay. points yung makuha mo.
0: 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So, parang medyo pag nagmatagalan na, tsaka ka naka-ano. 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A minute, no? Mga isang minuto.
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0: no?
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1: Yeah.
0: Tapos agad.
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0: 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Walang naging pick.
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0: 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And then... Pero prior to that, mas nakilala si Risa Sato. Ano pa yan, tagal na nitong nagnasa ano team eh, nasa volleyball scene eh.
1: Oh, Creamline.
0: So PSL na andun na yan eh. Nung hindi pa nagiging pro league yung PBL, naglalaro na to.
1: Mm-hmm.
0: Sa Creamline doon talaga siya kasi very ano to eh, yung para sa si Coach Ty Bundit team na
1: very lively
0: diba?
1: Fan favorite to.
0: Oh, fan favorite si Risa Sato. At syempre, Risa Sato po no, siya po yung may pinakamaraming championship sa PBL. 11 championships.
1: Siya parang yung, Bill Russell pala ito.
0: Oh, siya yung ano, most decorated the PBL player, Risa Sato. Ayan. So, for the 6:30 PM naman team.
1: Ang magilaban naman for the 6:30 PM match dito ay ang Creamline Cool Smashers against the Next Led Chameleons.
0: Ayan. 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
0: 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So very exciting ang mga
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0: Mga PBL ano natin. Creamline team is still a top favorite despite getting older and older. 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
0: 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Anyway, ayan. So the next games naman team. So siguro sabihin natin yung hanggang
1: August,
0: July 11. July 11. Yung next week muna.
1: Sige, next week muna. Ang mga next games dito for July 11 will be Galleries Tower High Risers against the Farm Fresh Foxes. Dito sa 4 PM match, and then sa Choco Mucho naman, mag-ilaban sila ng Zeus sa 6:30 PM. It will be sa Batangas City, ah, yung July 11 na laban. Ah. Yan po yung mga schedule natin for the next few weeks. So,
0: okay.
1: Kasi hindi siya sunod-sunod na araw, Dennis. Mm-mm. Weekly to. Mm-mm. It's a weekly thing yung PBL on tour.
0: Okay, ayan. So, again, for today, July 8, Ilagan City, Isabela. Zeus Copy versus Akari Chargers, and then Cool Creamline Cool Smashers versus Next Led Chameleon. So dalawang sunod agad pala ang ano, ang Zeus Coffee team. Ayan. So ayan, so
1: abangan
0: sa mga fans, it's a good day again dahil merong PBL na ulit.
1: Oo, so, balik volleyball.
0: At isa pa team, merong pang papalapit yung Shakey's Super League na ating tatalakayin sa ating pagbabalik.
6: Good news para sa ating mga senior citizens na binibisyaryo ng DSWD Social Pension.
7: Finally, ay funded na po yung increase para doon sa ating senior citizens sa Welfare Act. 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
0: At nagbabalik po ang Spiker's Net dito lang sa Sports Radio 918 AM. 10:38 ng umaga ang ating oras. Ayon, team, so habang halos isang taon pahantay natin bago ang next volleyball season ng UAAP at NCAA. Pero hindi po ibig sabihin na nag-i-stop ang volleyball action in the college level dahil ang pre-season tournament, no, kumbaga ang Shaky Super League is yung Pil Oil pre-season cup ng basketball. So meron ding Shaky Super League naman, no. So ang bago dito, team, merong mga foreign teams na i-invite.
1: 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So grabe naman 'yun.
0: Oo, meron ditong Ho Chi Minh City Volleyball Club ng Vietnam, Southern Storm Melbourne ng Australia, no? Sa college level 'yan. 'Yan po yung i-discuss ni ACES President Dr. Ian Laurel sa kanila pong guesting sa Philippine Sports Writers Association Forum kahapon, no. Ang iba pa sa juniors level team sa high school, California USA's Perfect Set Dreammakers at yung Pacific Volleyball Academy ng Guam.
1: 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Ayun yung mga abangan natin, Dennis, ng mga bagong pupunan dito.
0: Sa local squads naman, team, nandyan ang UST, Enderan, College of St. Benil, tsaka Colegio de San Juan de Letran. No? So, yun sa college yun. Sa high school, ang Ateneos Pusong Azul, Arellano University High School, St. John's Institute, Juan Lasal at UST. So starting Saturday, July 11 hanggang 26, yan po yung magiging duration ng Shakey's Super League National Invitationals. Mm-hmm. No? Ang Juniors Tournament sa Phil Oil Center sa San Juan and yung college action naman sa Ninoy Aquino Stadium in Manila. So ito, pakinggan natin, team, yung part nung naging press con ng Shakey's Super League sa PSA Forum kung saan idinetalya po dito yung iba pang mahalagang abangan natin for this pre-season tournament ng volleyball.
9: Good morning, everyone. It's always an honor to be part of the Philippine Sports Writers Association Forum. And we always value the partnership between our league, the Shakey Super League, and the support and friendship, if you may want to call it, with the Sports Writers Media Group. So we do have three conferences every year. We just finished the first one, which is the GVIL. 44 high school teams competed. This is actually our second conference before we end with the third, which is the pre-season where all the UAP and all the NCAA teams join. We will start on Saturday, and being the invitational, traditionally what we would do is to bring in teams from Mindanao, from Visayas, to come over and compete with the Manila-based teams. That's what we did during the first year. Second time around, we did the opposite. We brought Manila teams to Davao, to Cebu, to Batangas as part of that concept that we want to be able to share with our teams from the provinces, yung level of competition and play that the Manila-based schools are used to, or they want to see if they are at par with these top-level schools. This year is very different. It's very special. It is something that we align with the push of the good chairman of the Philippine Sports Commission, Chairman Pato Gregorio, regarding sports tourism. So this time, we have foreign teams coming in to compete with our local teams. Thank you. Thank you. And it's something that we were surprised in the beginning, because a lot of these foreign teams knew already the Shaky Super League and how big volleyball here is in the country. It's really a timing issue. We have two teams coming from the United States. Mm-hmm. One is from Guam, one is from California. And remember, baliktad yung kanilang school calendar doon. So we really had to make time for them to be able to join. Kasi nga, ngayon, bakasyon sa kanila. So they have the time to compete, they have the time to participate in leagues outside of the United States. We also have a team coming from Australia and a team coming from Vietnam. So all these teams are excited to come over. In fact, multiple arrivals are starting today before the start on Saturday. Mm-hmm. Now, what I can say is that with this effort of the chairman together with sports organizations like us, for sports tourism to be at the helm of how we conduct our events and how we run events, I think it brings a different standard to the sport, or whichever sport runs it, because it's really something that we try to put a good image about how we run things and how we take our organization seriously. So, maglalaro po kami high school division. This is the first time that we're doing a high school division in the invitation. It's always been a collegiate competition. But with the growth of the high school division dun sa liga po natin, we thought that it might be a good idea, and it turned out to be one, na magkaroon ng dalawang division ang invitation, the high school division and a collegiate division to follow right after. So we start July 11 for the high school. Tawid agad yun on July 19 for the collegiate division. So
10: during what?
9: Dalawang
10: doing division.
9: Yes, for
10: conference.
9: Thank you to our main sponsor, Shakey's, for allowing us to trusting us to make this very challenging endeavor, especially in this very trying times. No, alam naman natin yung crisis, but again, we're very thankful that we were able to manage and push through this event. Yeah.
10: Doc, yung... Yeah.
9: Hi, Julius. Julius Manigat. And Ava Cordero.
10: Kita mo, ay, hindi mo.
9: Walang ginawa. Kung hindi mo gano'n. Kampas mo pa.
10: Anyway, Doc, yung foreign teams na yung visitors natin will play in both
9: No, we have two teams. Guam and the California-based teams are competing in the high school.
10: High school.
9: But for the collegiate division, there's a strong Vietnam team. Alam naman natin the rest of Vietnam. So they'll be coming from the Vietnam Academy, of Volleyball Academy. So there's a Volleyball Academy in Vietnam. I found out. That's why maybe the success that we've seen, elementary, high school, it's like a seamless program for Vietnam. So I'm very interested to see the team coming in from Vietnam. And we have a club team coming from Australia, also competing in the collegiate division. So we have Vietnam and Australia and collegiate. And then the two American teams from Guam and California in the high school division.
10: Doc, paano po ang play dates?
9: I pass it on to Cecilio, who's in charge of our competition. Okay. And he has the very hard task of, I don't know, just to give the background. Whenever you invite foreign teams, hindi sila pwede yung kada weekend lang yung lab, because they can only stay for a short time.
10: Yes.
9: So, ito gusto nila dalawa, tatlong laro sa isang araw. they're used to that. So I think Gene is in a better position.
10: Late leagues and formats na rin po. Pati ilan ba ito at ang teams na nakasama? Okay. Isang lumas.
11: Okay, good morning everybody. My name is Gino. Okay, the tournament will run from July 11th to 18th. Okay, the first 5 days will be the preliminary round, round robin control for all the seven teams. We have seven teams. So, competing in 92 foreign teams, we have five actually.
10: High school.
11: So we have 5 days of preliminary, and then we'll go directly to semifinals 1 day, and then finals another day. So total of seven
10: teams.
11: And the local teams are also Zulu.
10: Yes.
11: And then we have Arellano University. We have Juan Lasalle.
10: Juan Lasalle.
11: And then also we have USC. Okay, and then St. John's from Bacolod.
10: St. John from Bacolod.
11: Yes. So they're coming over here also. So we don't have to say that. I mean, always even during the G-Mini, we filled in the two teams. And we like them very much. Of course, their rivals are in Bacolod. And Daito is supposed to join us also. But due to some injuries to the players.
10: So 7 day tournament.
11: 7 days.
10: 7 games and 7 days.
11: 7 days.
10: Then you pull my age right away, it's 19.
11: Correct. After the finals on the 18th, we start having the college.
10: The next day.
9: Request kasi ni Julius ilapit daw sa kanya yung event.
10: Kaya nabutan. Ito yung hila.
11: Okay, but...
10: Lapos ang Tarosa.
9: No, the college teams are also the local teams by the...
11: Yeah, we have a head US team that we're joining us. We have that
10: sa college po yan.
11: Then the NCRAA champion and then the college is Doc mentioned kanina yung yun ang mga teams that will be participating for our college. College of St. Louis also will be participating. So yun ang apat ng team local teams.
10: Same na rin po yun, format.
11: Yeah, the same format.
10: Round robin.
11: And then semifinals and then Ogala.
10: Sir Allen, ano po magiging part niya?
9: Si Sir Allen ang in charge really of the venues. The logistics of the city tour.
10: Sports tourism.
9: Sige,
10: pakinggan natin. Anong hinanda mo, Sir Allen, sa ating mga bisita?
12: We prepared a city tour for the foreign teams, which will be sponsored by the Intramuros administration. So we have a free day for them to enjoy our sites here in the history. Then after that, proper. So some of the foreigners we wanted to pay, like, they're being scheduled like twice a day, and sometimes twice a day. And they're very much, looking forward to it and hope that they'll be happy and coming our way and join us in the coming future. Open this conference also. Thank you.
10: Sa pinaglabanan, may talent doon ah.
9: Saan?
10: Saan ba?
9: Open, open.
10: Pinagpunan, lapit na. Merong historic, ano doon na madalang pasyalan?
9: Ano ba, this is a funny story, no? When, siyempre, we coordinate with their team managers, meron ba kayong specific na kahit pa paano interesado kayong puntahan, no? Since you're being... Shopping ang lahat na gusto mong
10: tanong.
9: Mayroon mo lang sinabi, tsaka mo. It's something that we also have to give them time for.
10: Mm-hmm.
9: So I think it's also part of sports tourism to have them do their shopping for their pasalubong.
10: Para tayo lang yan, no?
9: Exactly. Exactly. So pag mainit ang ulo mo, hindi ka binigyan ng araw for shopping. So we're giving them a day to shop. Also, they mentioned that, I have to mention as well that there is the oldest distillery in Manila.
10: In Tramuros.
9: In Letran.
10: Letran.
9: So, see, through the help of Father Vic Calvo, we will have a special tour for them. Doon sa distillery sa loob ng Tramuros na, but I think it's near Letran side. So that's something that I also haven't been to. So I want to also be... Ay, siyempre, si Father Vic, alam ko na. Mabait yung sari, Father Vic sa akin. And the Intramuros tour, I think, is on a Sunday.
10: Distillery din to ako yata.
9: Oh, yes, tama, distillery. So it's gonna be on a Sunday. So we want to have them visit a few churches as well.
10: Yes.
9: Kasi gusto rin nila yun na makita yung mga...
10: May
9: free taste doon, siyempre.
10: Aking bayan pa rin, pero yes. You can taste every often, every time.
9: Tapos, they're staying in a hotel that is in the heart of Metro Manila kasi na dito yung event natin sa Mino Aquino. So, they'll have a lot of fun after the games.
10: Looking forward to it. Yes. Sige, mga coach natin. Okay. Lako naman. Coach, and coach natin, Arellano. So, high school to, yung sa inyo, high school. So, paano natin, buo na yung team mo, eh, no? Okay, buo muna. Ngayon muna.
12: Members po na kayo ngayon buo na ako.
10: 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So, paano mo na buo and how ready they are?
12: Wala na po, mayroon na yung competition na sa inyo. As you, so, ngayon,
10: So at least nakita mo na sila sa isang tournament yung team mo ngayon.
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12: 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So, puro bago sila.
10: 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Manila lang muna ba ito? Mga high school eh?
12: Yes po.
10: So, paano mo tinalim na ito? Ilang training na kayo ng matagal?
12: Well, 3 months pa rin mo.
10: 3 months? Oh, okay.
12: Pero, nasilap naman yung mga players. So, kung kayo paano, hindi ko siya nangirap. And then, kayo paano din po, dahil dito yung sinya yung mag-iga para magkaroon sila ng games.
10: So, first organized league nyo ito, itong nabunding na ito.
12: Yes.
10: Thank you po. So, paano?
13: Yes, Dong Ian, how you see the competition? It is the very first invitational international tournament of the Shady Super League. Kalibre ng mga local teams as against the, the visitors.
9: Yeah, with regards to the high school division, let's talk about that first. The club teams coming in from California and Guam, most of them are familiar already with how the level of competition is sa high school division. They know about the teams that are competing. So I'm pretty sure na naghanda sila kung sino yung mga ipapadala nila. Another added motivation for these teams is, like what I said, alam nila kung gaano kalaki yung volleyball dito. They will be going through a campus tour kasi yung iba who cannot probably be recruited in the Division 1 of the NCAA to get a scholarship in college in the United States.
14: they are interested to play over here. So you might see coaches from the different colleges do their scouting and try to look at the talent that these teams will be bringing over. Kasi I think out of the 14, maybe 10 are field Americans and 4 are pure Americans. So it's a good mix of these players. Yes, yung sa Guam, I think, is puro Guaminians, field Guaminians.
11: Chamorro and
14: Filipinos. Yes. So, when we were talking and discussing, they wanted to do a campus tour among the different universities para magkaroon ng idea yung parents. That's why also the parents, ang ganda pala nung high school, kasi mga bata nga, may kasamang lolo, lola, mommy, daddy. So, it is a sort of tourism angle comes in.
15: Yes. No, balik-bayan
14: yung iba. Timing kasi it's summer there. So I think that's one consideration that we have to keep in mind. We have to be also aware of when they are able to fly in and stay for about 2 weeks and enjoy their vacation as well.
0: Okay, at inyo pong napakinggan sina Doc Ian Laurel at iba pang members po nung magiging Shaky Super League National Invitationals for this year. So it's starting on July 11 to 26. Yan po yung magiging haba ng playing dito po sa Shaky Super League National Invitational. So bukod sa PVL, may isa pa tayong hahantayin team, ha? Itong
1: Shaky Super League.
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4: Philippine Standard Time, 11 minutes after 1400. Magandang hapon, Pilipinas. I'm Aaron Bayato. Today's a Wednesday, but we're gonna talk about football and soccer, mga kaibigan. Sa pagpapatuloy nga po ng FIFA Men's World Cup, we're gonna go Football Connection here on Sports Radio, 918 AM. Your Sports Connection. Hope you guys are doing well, feeling fine on this Wednesday. July 8, 2026. I know lahat ng mga, maraming mga ganap dito sa ating bansa at the moment. Actually, meron tayong competitors all the way from the Senate. Pero kung gugustuhin niyo pong makinig po dito, hindi kami mag-o-object. So yun, walang objection makinig dito, mga kaibigan, at manood. So thank you very much. Lalo na doon sa mga kapwa ko nagpuyat nung nanood ng game kagabi sa pagitan ng Argentina at saka ng Egypt. What a game! One of the finest, siguro one of the best games by far ng ongoing na FIFA Men's World Cup. But, of course, syempre, Sports Radio 918 ng inyong Presidential Broadcast Service, of course, laging ang priority ay ang ating mga pambansang atletang Pilipino at Pilipino. We're gonna talk about our women's football team sa kanila pong one year na paghahanda sa FIFA Women's World Cup. At dahil in commemoration sa because this month 3 years ago we were preparing for our coverage for the FIFA Women's World Cup. So shout out to New Zealand and Australia sa kanila naging hosting ng 2023 FIFA Women's World Cup. Anyway, we're broadcasting live from the fourth floor of your media center building for this Wednesday, July 8, 2026, and you're going to be hearing this episode tomorrow, July 9, 2026. Dito po sa Visayas Avenue QC, this broadcast made possible by our hardworking colleagues over at the Malolos Transmitter and guided po ng ating VAR crew sa master controller for this afternoon. Sina engineers Edmond Obra, Winston Del Rosario, and Nida Ereskin Sorian. And of course, kasama rin po natin ngayon ang ating interns, correct? Trainees from una po sa Marulas TX. 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Magandang hapon po. And kapwa scholar ng bayan, si Miss Ivy Conde from Polytechnic University of the Philippines, Manila, College of Engineering and Architecture. Tama ba? 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Okay, alright. 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Makikijoin tayo sa cross-examination. Walang objection, wala? Wala, okay. Tuloy tayo. Sustained. Okay. Alright. So, it's World Cup season. Next year will be the Philippines' turn to play in the World Cup. And that will be in the women. The Women's World Cup of 2027 na gaganapin po sa Brazil. So, nitong previous days ay nilatag po ng ating head coach

0: for the Philippine Women's National Football Team, si Coach Mark Torcaso. Ang magiging plano or pipeline ng ating pambansang koponan sa paghahanda po natin, sa pag-compete natin sa 2027 FIFA Women's World Cup. So, ganito ho yung preparation, at least for the calendar. Asian Games sa darating na September sa Japan, na kung saan yung mga manlalaro natin will look to siguro improve yung naging quarterfinal finish natin, which is, by the way, the best finish ever that we had in the women's football tournament or women's soccer tournament ng Asian Games. Hindi po ito kasama sa FIFA international window, but it's a part of the preparation of the what do you call the of our national team, long-term preparation para nga po sa FIFA Women's World Cup. And who knows kung sino yung mga players na magiging available, kahit na hindi po ito sakop ng FIFA international window. Okay, we're gonna have our in a bit, or wala pa na. Okay. 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And then, of course, syempre, ang ayon kay Ginoong Torcaso, ang main objective in these Asian Games, obviously, is to go as far as we can. Let's try to improve our quarterfinal finish. Who knows? Also, wanted to test some players at a tough level to see if they'll be ready for the World Cup. Kasi most definitively, syempre, yung Japan, yung... We do expect na yung... anticipate na yung kanilang Team A ang lalaro, yung kanilang top-notch soccer players ang lalaro for the Asian Games. Now, after the Asian Games, they're gonna go to South America in October. They're gonna have a team, according to Mr. Torcaso, competitors from the Asia Oceania to close out 2026. Babalik tayo sa pag-compete sa Pinatar Cup sa February 2027 sa Espanya, and then lalaro tayo sa Olympic Qualifying Tournament, which, by the way, we qualified during the AFC Asian Cup noong 2000, itong last February. So it's a home and away format. That campaign will close with an extended 4-to-6-week camp doon na po mismo sa Brazil para po sa gaganapin na 2027 FIFA Women's World Cup. So yun po yung paghahanda na at least by far on paper, nagagawin ng ating pambansang koponan. They recently had their camp sa Amerika, sa San Diego, kung saan kinalaban nila ang mga club na San Diego Wave at Albion San Diego, an unofficial friendly. So, itong last weekend, nagkaroon na ho nung nagsimula na yung Liga, which is the PFF Women's League. Ano na kaya nangyari sa PFF Women's Cup? That remains to be seen. But anyway, kung saan yun nga po, naikwento rin yung mga groundwork na gagawin para sa ating paganda sa Brazil 2027. So, ayon kay PFF President John Gutierrez, Coach Torcaso's preparation framework reflects a deliberate intensive approach which PFF believes is essential to competing at the highest level. He also assured na fully committed po ang PFF sa pagbibigay kay Coach Mark at saka sa ating pambansang koponan ng Pilipinas every resource they need to be ready when the World Cup begins in Brazil. So, the 2027 FIFA Women's World Cup, slated from June 24 to July 25, 2027 sa Brazil, at gaganapin po yan sa mga venues sa Rio de Janeiro, sa Brasilia, sa Belo Horizonte, Fortaleza, Porto Alegre, Sao Paulo, Salvador, at saka sa Recife. So, dyan po gaganapin. Yun po yung mga lungsod or municipalities that will be staged for the 2027 Women's World Cup, which was also used as stadium noong 2014 FIFA Men's World Cup. Okay, before we take our halftime break, mga kaibigan, or hydration break, hydration break pala ang tawag na ngayon. Congratulations sa PFF Women's League for the successful day one or match day one ng mga laban sa PFF Women's League. Ang mga scores natin, yung De La Salle University, tinalo ang University of the Philippines 1-0. Apat ako po na lang po kasi ang lumahok. And then you have Kaya FC Iloilo winning over Far Eastern University 4-1. So maglalaro on July 11, FEU and La Salle, 7 p.m. And then Kaya and the UP will clash at 4 p.m. The games will be held sa Adidas Football Park or Adidas Football Park sa may bubong po ng Mall of Asia. It's free attendance. Yes, oh, free attendance. Pero kung hindi naman po free, okay naman. Suportahan na rin natin yung Philippine football natin, di ba? Okay. For sure, hindi naman ho yan siguro 1,000 pesos for ano. Pero whether it's free or not, nagpapasalamat kami doon sa pupunta at pupunta para panoorin po yung mga games. And also, live din po sa Facebook pages ng PFF Women's League at ng Philippine Football Federation. At ganyan din po sa YouTube channel ng Philippine Football Federation. And bilang panghuli, before we take our halftime break, ang nag-honor po ang Philippine Sports Commission at ang Philippine Football Federation kay Ginoong Eddie Pacheco, the late Eddie Pacheco, na na-include po sa 2026 Philippine Sports Hall of Fame. So si PFF President John Gutierrez and the members, representatives of the Pacheco family were present during the class of 2026. Ginawa na po yan sa PSC House sa Malate, Manila. At according to the PFF, through its presidents, Eddie Pacheco represents the soul of the Philippine football as one of its earliest, a young man who wore the national colors with distinction. By immortalizing his contributions in the Hall of Fame, we ensure that every generation of Filipino footballers knows the giants on whose shoulders they stand. Close quote. So that's for Mr. Eddie Pacheco, of course, one of the top players ng Philippine football. And also, who played for basketball. Anong panahon po na yun na like si Sir Nonong Araneta, dating Pangulo ng Philippine Football Federation, naglaro bilang basketball player, naglaro din po bilang football player. So, ganun kaalapit ng mga atleta natin na noon. So, pagsaludo po sa kanila. So, Sir Eddie, story. His courage, his versatility, his love for country is the foundation of which Philippine football must continue to rise. Okay. So, kasama po ni Mr. Pacheco, who passed away on December 9, 2009. Kasama po siya sa mga inductees and alongside the PSC Commissioner and former PBA legend Ramon Fernandez, Olympic boxing silver medalist Onyok Velasco, Taekwondo and gymnastics great Bea Lucero, si Idol Adeline Dumapong Ancheta sa powerlifting bronze medalist, at si Cecil Mamiit, ang dati nating tennis legend, at si Ginoong Isidro del Prado. Okay. And also, named as the 1954 Mr. Football ng Philippine Sports Writers Association way back 1954. Okay, Philippine Standard Time, 2:22 or 14:22 in the afternoon. We'll take our first hydration break. And when we continue, mga kaibigan, balikan natin itong napaka-sensational and the tremendous and the incredible game between Argentina and Egypt. And of course, syempre, congratulations sa Switzerland. Pasok na sila po ang huling team na pumasok sa quarterfinals. So, sino na ba yung walong kupunan na maglalaro sa Elite 8 or quarterfinals ng FIFA Men's World Cup? Sa pagpapatuloy po yan ng Football Connection sa Sports Radio 918 AM.
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0: Philippine Standard Time, 25 minutes after 2 p.m., we have a Presidential Live Event patungkol po sa 2026 Government-Owned and Controlled Corporations Day. Sa Ceremonial Hall, Malacanang Palace, pakinggan po natin Philippine President Ferdinand R. Marcos Jr.
9: Hey, to you all. Today, as we commemorate the 2026 GOCC Day, we honor the institutions that have long served as vital partners in nation building. For decades now, our GOCCs have stood as paragons of progress, equity, and opportunity. Pursuant to Republic Act No. 7656 or the Dividend Law, GOCCs are mandated to declare and remit at least 50% of their annual net earnings as cash, stock, or property dividends to the national government. And every peso that you have remitted strengthens the government's capacity to deliver better services without imposing additional tax burdens on ordinary Filipinos. It is proof that sound governance and fiscal responsibility can create opportunities for our people while sparing them from bearing greater financial sacrifice. Recognizing this, the Department of Finance encouraged our GOCCs to raise their dividend remittances to 75% in 2024. It was an ambitious target, one that demanded discipline, efficiency, and a strong commitment to the highest standards of public stewardship. I am pleased that the response from our GOCCs has shown that such standards are within our reach. As of this month, dividend collections have surpassed those of the previous year. We have received approximately 139.8 billion pesos from 50 GOCCs. These are resources that can build nearly 40,000 classrooms for children, provide around 165,000 homes for Filipino families, construct roughly 8,700 to 9,300 kilometers of farm-to-market roads that connect our farmers and fisherfolk to their markets. Today, we also recognize the institutions that have demonstrated utmost standards of public service. We commend the 50 GOCCs that faithfully fulfilled the responsibilities, as well as the 6 GOCCs that participated in the GOCC service caravan from June 29 to June 30th. You have shown that government institutions can deliver with professionalism, produce meaningful results, and earn the trust of the Filipino people. While some GOCCs are created to generate revenue and ensure financial sustainability, may you never lose sight of the reason that you exist. Your foremost mandate is that of public service. Profit is never the end in itself. It is just a means to better serve our people. And that is why I challenge every GOCC to continue modernizing your systems, embracing innovation, and eliminating inefficiencies wherever they may exist. At the same time, let us remain steadfast in practicing fiscal discipline. Public resources must never be treated as privileges to be spent, but as responsibilities to be managed wisely, transparently, and intentionally. For every decision we make ultimately affects the lives of our people. It is their trust that sustains our institutions. It is our duty to prove ourselves worthy of that trust every single day. Ladies and gentlemen, may this celebration renew our shared commitment to placing public service above self-interest, nation above institution, and the welfare of every Filipino above all else. Together, let us shape a GOCC sector that reflects the highest ideals of public service, one defined by honor, integrity, competence, and accountability. Let us leave behind institutions that are stronger than we found them, so that future generations of Filipinos may inherit not only a better government, but a better nation. Muli, maraming maraming salamat sa inyong walang sawang paglilingkod at sa patuloy ninyong pagbibigay ng pag-asa sa bawat Pilipino. Mabuhay kayong lahat. Mabuhay ang bagong Pilipinas.
0: Yan po, naging panayam ni Pangulong Ferdinand R. Marcos Jr. sa Ceremonial Hall, Malacañang Palace patungkol po sa 2026 Government-Owned or Controlled Corporations Day or GOCC Day for 2026. Philippine Standard Time, 30 minutes after 2 p.m. We'll return to our regular programming here on DZSR Sports Radio, 918 a.m.
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0: Alright, just a few minutes to go mga kaibigan before we conclude our football connection. Pero susunod po dito mga sporting updates, actually World Cup updates from our friends and partners from the BBC station this time sa United States. Kung tama ako. Ay, hindi. Sa Vancouver pala because doon po ginanap yung isang game sa Switzerland at saka sa Colombia. Pero naman na natin, what a game between Argentina and Egypt. We thought, and I honestly thought, with respect to the reigning champions, that Egypt will have what it takes because of that 1-0 lead. Tremendous from Yasser Ibrahim nung ika-15 minuto nung laro. They had a 1-0 lead, and then should have been a 2-0, but they were called for a foul during nung naagaw nila yung bola for during the 60th minute, if I'm not mistaken. But so it was disallowed, but eventually, si Mustafa Zico got it 2-0, and for a moment we thought, tapos na. But of course, syempre, maraming nangyayari sa football. We saw some great comebacks sa kasaysayan ng World Cup history, so it's now or never. And Argentina showcased it as a heart of a champions. Christian Romero scoring inung 79th. And then they were able to equalize it with Lionel Messi, who missed a penalty kick nung first half that could have tied sana a bit earlier yung game. And I tied it at 2-0 nung 83rd minute. At nung pagdating na nung stoppage time, after 3 minutes of stoppage time, Enzo Fernandez completed that sensational comeback para dito sa Argentines. At dahil doon ang full-time score, Argentina 3, Egypt 2, Argentina aabante sa quarterfinals ng FIFA Men's World Cup. At kanila makakarap ang Switzerland. Nagtapos po yung laban at ay draw. After 120 plus minutes, wala akong nakascore. Eventually, we have to go to a penalty shootout. And nakuha ng Switzerland yung panalo contra Colombia 4-3 sa penalty shootout. Naka-goal. At least yung mga nakapagbuslo ng bola, si Ruben Vargas, Cedric Iten, Zeki Amdoni, at saka si Granit Xhaka. So, sila po ang mga nag-convert ng goals nung penalty kick. Of course, syempre hindi siya kasama sa goal tally. Negating the efforts ni Luis Diaz, ni Hamilton, Campaz, at saka ni Juan Quintero. Okay, so congratulations to Switzerland. They're going to be taking on Argentina sa darating po na quarterfinals. We don't have a game tomorrow. The round of, what do you call this, the quarterfinals or the Elite 8 or Final 8 will start on Friday, July 10. Okay, Friday, July 10, 4 a.m., France versus Morocco. Yan po ang unang laban sa quarterfinals. Saturday, July 11, 3 a.m., you have Spain versus Belgium. At Saturday 11, 3 a.m., Alele Blue daw, sabi ni, ano, ni Timmy Tapales. We're not gonna mention that. Basta, man, kung check nyo na lang sa memes ko, ano yung memes kay Kylian Mbappe. 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Let's enjoy this beautiful game. Alright. 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Ano yun, may reputation kasi niya yun eh, sa club commitments niya while he is playing. Anyway, Spain versus Belgium, Saturday, July 11, 3 a.m. Belgium, with a statement win, by the way, just want a quick shout-out. Belgium with a statement win over United States. As someone who roots for underdogs, including the United States, I was hoping they'll get the upset, pero hindi natin nagustuhan yung naging government intervention in overturning a red card. So, Belgium with a... gusto ko yung trash talk ng Belgium eh. Overturn this! Yun. That's one of the most finest social media banter I've ever seen. And ito, magandang matchup to. Sunday, July 12, 5 a.m., Norway versus England, Erling Haaland versus Harry Kane. So, and of course, syempre, the rest of the protagonists from both the Norwegians and the English. And finally, Argentina and Switzerland. Actually, yung Sun... Tama ba? Teka, double check natin ano. Kasi, one double header yung Sunday na game. Okay. Oh, double header nga. Okay, okay. So, hindi double header yung isang bracket, ng, yung dalawang bracket ng quarters. Pero yung two remaining brackets ng quarterfinals are double header. Okay, got it. So, we have two games on July 12, 5 a.m. and 9 a.m. Alright. So, all the best to the 8 remaining teams and congratulations at pagsaludo dun sa mga teams na na-eliminate like Paraguay, Canada, Portugal, United States, Brazil, Mexico, Egypt, and Colombia. So, meaning, eliminated na po mga co-hosts sa 2026 FIFA Men's World Cup and we have one remaining team from the Confederation of African ito, sa CAF. Oh, tama. Oo, tama. Sa CAF nga po, no? The Confederation of African Football and CONCACAF and CONMEBOL teams are still buhay pa rin dito. Ano, hindi, isa na lang ang CONMEBOL. Argentina, the rest. Puro UEFA na. Norway, England, Switzerland, Spain, Belgium, and France. So, isang CONMEBOL, isang CAF. So, Let's see who's going to be winning it all for the 2026 FIFA Men's World Cup. And with that, we conclude the Football Connection for this afternoon, July 8th. And you'll also be hearing this episode tomorrow, July 9, 2026. For more sporting updates, mga kaibigan, give us a like and follow sa aming social media channels, sa Facebook, facebook.com/sportsradio, facebook.com/SR918. 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So on behalf of the men and women of your institution and Philippine sports broadcast, sa ating hardworking colleagues over at the Malolos Transmitter at sa panel po natin this afternoon sa Master Controls, sa VAR crew natin, sa Master Controls na Engineers Edmund, Executive Producer Timmy Tapales, Engineer Spinson Del Rosario, Engineer Nidia Reskin Soriano, at sa aming mga interns na sina Ginoong Rodson Justiano at saka si Binibining IV Conde. Maraming salamat po. Thank you for choosing to Rodson from Marolas Transmitter. Correct? Tama po. Okay. So thank you very much po for joining us and hopefully you'll have a great time po dito sa Sports Radio. Respectfully po, compared sa ibang teammates namin, medyo masaya naman dito sa ano, sa Sports Radio. Kahit pa paano. Ang magte-testimony dyan si Bosso Winson tsaka si Mom Nida. Alright, maraming salamat po. Let's appreciate this beautiful game together. Let's play football. Godspeed sa Philippine Sports at sa atin, ang West Philippine Sea.
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22: Hello.
21: Hello.
23: You sound like Harry Kane.
21: Are you okay? That was good. I'm excited, but I've enjoyed myself. That's all right, isn't it? How are you saying hello?
22: Just the normal way.
21: Yeah, no, go on.
22: Hello.
21: Yeah.
22: What is that?
21: I don't know. I genuinely don't know. Okay, well, I'll see if I can do it without saying hello. Maybe I can't. Maybe I have to say it like that.
22: Do you know my singing teacher, if you're struggling to start something, you go, hello. Try that.
21: Okay. Hello.
22: Oh, but you do the sentence though.
21: All right. Break. Hello, you're listening to the Football Daily with me, Rick Edwards, and
22: me, Lloyd Griffith.
21: Thank you for the help with saying hello there. I did need it, turns out. Couple of nice moments watching the two games today. Mm-hmm. The first was I'd got my timings a bit wrong. And so we were watching the Egypt-Argentina game, which was very exciting.
22: 9 o'clock start for
21: 9 o'clock start. So we're watching it at home, mm-hmm. me, you, producer Lizzie, and I had to get out to a meeting, and the timings were...
22: Another meeting.
21: Yeah, it wasn't perfect. And so I just thought, okay, I'm going to have to run in and just do an incredibly quick shower for like 3 minute shower, mm-hmm. in and out, and hope I don't miss anything. As I get out the shower, I hear you two shouting, and so I've just marauded into the living room just in my towel.
2: Yeah,
21: and I accept that it was a bit much, but I also,
22: it was like an Old Spice video.
21: Yeah, thank you very much indeed.
22: It was like an Old Spice video, yeah. Where
21: I shouldn't have played the music as I came out.
22: A man of an age is in a towel. Hey guys,
21: man of an age.
22: No, yeah, but you've got an age.
21: I have got an age.
22: There you go. So there's no denying that, is
21: there? Yeah. But anyway, so. Sorry.
22: Well, it's not me. I mean, I've... Yeah,
21: and also, sorry.
22: I think it's producer Lizzie. Yeah.
21: But I'm glad I got to see... Was it the... I can't remember which goal it was. Was it the goal that wasn't a goal?
22: It's the goal that wasn't a goal.
21: It's the goal that wasn't a goal.
22: It was the goal that wasn't a goal.
21: I'm glad I saw that.
22: Yeah, we saw enough replays.
21: I'm glad you saw it.
22: Can I just say something?
21: Yeah.
22: Fantastically defined shoulders.
21: Thank you very much indeed.
22: And it's
21: Thank
22: quite
21: you.
22: Mad how you've just shaved a thunderbolt into your body hair.
21: By mad, you mean sexy.
22: Oh, well, yeah, in a way. Yeah, in a way.
21: And then the other thing is, for the second game for Colombia, Switzerland, we went to a bar and it was full of Colombians.
22: Can we say our local?
21: Basically our local, yeah. Mm. And it was great vibe in there. So lovely. The Colombians, they've got their drums and they're dancing.
22: Cowbells.
21: And they're winding, and it's excellent. You don't think they were winding? There was a lady sort of, well, here to us,
22: yeah.
21: who spent most of the time winding.
22: What do you mean by winding? When you say winding, I think of a jack-in-a-box.
21: Sort of like a dance.
22: Right, okay.
21: Maybe I've got the wrong word. I don't know. She was doing something.
22: I think she was just cheering on her team.
21: Well, for a while, I didn't realise there was a screen behind us, so I also thought she was just facing the wrong way. Just loving the vibe. But she was watching it. Anyway, it's a lovely time.
22: Yeah.
21: Very, very vibrant. And then at some point, you sort of realise that people are giving you a funny look.
22: They were like looking at me and like in almost like not disbelief. And I was like, oh, here we go. You know what I mean? I didn't realise that Return to Paradise, mm-hmm. You know, available on the iPlayer,
21: yeah.
22: is that big in Colombia. You know, man, I know it's on Britbox over here. But I was like, whoa, crikey, I think I've got some fans here. Mm-hmm. And then the looks were a bit like disconcerting. I was like, what is their problem? You know what I mean? I'm a neutral here.
21: And you're thinking they've definitely seen Return to Paradise.
22: Yeah, leave it out, Rick.
21: All right.
22: Award winning. And then a lady came over to me. She went, excuse me, are you supporting Switzerland? I went, no, I'm English. She went, oh, right. And then she went, it's just your top. And for the people looking at this online, visual ones, I'm basically wearing what can only be described as...
21: Well, the ones who are looking at it can see it.
22: Well, it's a Switzerland top.
21: Yeah.
22: It's a new red and white Lotto top that I've got, because mm-hmm. Grimsby have just been sponsored by Lotto, so I'm really getting into the vibe. I'm a mm-hmm. shill for Grimsby. Mm-hmm. But it does look like I'm wearing a Switzerland top. I was like, oh no, I don't support any of these. I'm a neutral, which didn't help because obviously neutrals.
21: And you had, what also didn't help is you had your cuckoo clock with you,
22: yeah.
21: didn't you?
22: A load of cheese with holes in it.
21: Yeah, and you paid when you had a lovely Kale Caesar. I mean, you pay for that just with a gold bar.
22: Yeah, I did, yeah. And I had some Diablerie, which is a lovely little herbal drink, which is probably quite niche for this podcast.
21: It does get occasionally quite niche.
22: Do Google it.
21: So, yeah, welcome to the podcast, Stephen Warnock. This is the kind of stuff we're talking
2: about.
21: Yeah.
2: Thanks for having me.
21: Just been sat there for the entire time there, just like thinking... Why have I agreed to do this then?
22: This is my day off. Why am I here? I'd like to say try not to laugh, but it looked quite easy. To be honest,
21: didn't hear a single thing from him.
22: Can we make sure his headphones? Oh, they are switched on, are they? Okay,
21: yeah.
22: Brilliant.
21: Yeah. Were there any bits that you missed? Or
2: No, they heard it all. Enjoyed it all. Yeah, I was laughing to myself. Well, I thought, because I haven't been introduced.
21: Tell your face and your voice then.
2: I didn't want to laugh and then someone goes, who's that in the background?
22: Okay. Yeah. But funny though?
2: Yeah, very funny.
22: Yeah.
2: Very funny. Yeah.
22: Fair play to you.
2: Yeah.
21: Lovely. Let's do it all again. Now, it is obviously nice to have you in person. We've had you on the pod remotely, but you just got a better vibe in person.
2: Yeah, so, you know, it was lovely because obviously me and Lloyd were talking about fire engines. So I thought, I've bought you a little present, Lloyd.
22: No, you have not.
21: Oh.
22: Oh, no, you have not.
2: I just thought, what can I get?
3: Nagtatanim, pero kapos pa rin ang kita. 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
6: Na-conceptualize na

for a few weeks come the PBA 50th season Governor's Cup. Mr. Brownlee is suffering from hamstring strain, a peroneal tendinopathy on his right leg, and swelling and cartilage defects on his left knee. These injuries prevented the Gilas Pilipinas naturalized player from playing against Australia in the third window of the 2027 FIBA Basketball World Cup Asian qualifiers. Coach Tim Cohn said it may take a long time before Brownlee's 100% fit again, prompting him to look for a replacement for his veteran import who has been with Ginebra since 2016. Cohn is headed to the NBA Summer League in Las Vegas to scout for a potential reinforcement for the season-ending conference. Meanwhile, Cohn is expecting Thompson to return after he fully recovers from a hamstring injury. Thompson was replaced by Juan Gomez de Liano in the World Cup qualifiers. The 2026 PBA On Tour kicks off today in Alagan City, Isabela, with 9 competing teams aiming to gain momentum for the regular season. After claiming its 11th PBL championship in the All-Filipino Conference, Creamline will begin another campaign against an eager next-led squad at 6:30 p.m. The Cold Smashers retain the league's most decorated core led by Gemma Galanza, Tots Carlos, and Eliza Valdez. Barbie Hamili, this year's 8th overall pick in the draft, will also make her anticipated debut for Creamline, while Erin Pangilinan is out to deliver the goods after parting ways with Signal. The Chameleons, on the other hand, will look for consistency with Brooke Van Sickle, Myla Pablo, MJ Phillips, and veteran setter Gail Cayuna leading the charge. Meanwhile, Zaz Coffey and Akari battle each other in the 4 p.m. opener. The Thunderbells will welcome back middle blocker AC Miner from injury to reinforce the squad, led by Taya Gagate, Jovelyn Gonzaga, Jolina De La Cruz, Riza Nogales, and Chloe Mondonedo. Akari, for its part, will be led by Ivy Laxina, Fifi Sharma, Sed Domingo, and Eli Soyud. Foreign players are set to test the mettle of local standouts in the 2026 Shaky Super League National Invitationals. This was announced by Athletic Events and Sports Management Incorporated President Dr. Ian Laurel during Tuesday's Philippine Sports Writers Association. California-based Perfect Set Dreammakers and Guam-based Pacific Volleyball Academy will spearhead the juniors division. They will face University of Santo Tomas, Ateneo's Pusong Azul, St. John's University, Arellano University, and Juan La Salle. In the collegiate category, Vietnamese side Ho Chi Minh Volleyball Club and Australian squad Southern Storm Melbourne will collide with Enderun Colleges, University of Santo Tomas, Colegio de San Juan de Letran, and College of St. Benilde. The juniors division will run from 11 to 18 of July at the Philo Eco El Center, while the collegiate division will follow shortly from July 19 to July 26 at the Ninoy Aquino Stadium in Manila. Southeast Asian Games champion Kyla Sanchez banners the 7-man Philippine Aquatics team in the 20th Asian Games, set from September 19 to November 4 in Nagoya in Japan. Ms. Sanchez, who won 3 golds and 5 silvers at the 33rd edition of the Southeast Asian Games in Thailand last year, will be joined by Shandy Chua, Seiya Isabella Salvino, and Heather White in the women's swimming team. Philippine Aquatics Incorporated Executive Director Anthony Reyes shared to Sports Radio 918 that the country is pinning its medal hopes on Sanchez, who will be competing in her second ASEAN after her Philippine team debut in Hangzhou Asian Games in 2023. Competing the team are male tankers Logan Wataru Noguichi and Gian Christopher Santos, while Ariana Hannah Drake will be the lone representative in the diving competitions. Sanchez, Santos, and Noguchi are also set to compete in the Pan-Pacific Swimming Championships in Irvine, California from August 12 to 15 as part of their preparations for the Aichi Nagoya Games. Olympic equestriene Toni Leviste has qualified for the Aichi Nagoya Asian Games, her 5th appearance in the continental competition. Ms. Leviste has qualified qualified both of her horses, Lacoste 126 and Fanto, in the dressage competition of the 20th ASEAN to be held at the JRA Equestrian Park in Tokyo from September 19 to October 4. Levista's horses achieved the required minimum eligibility requirements from International Equestrian Federation recognized international competitions in Europe, the CDI Brno in the Czech Republic, and CDI Kronberg in Germany last month. Leviste, who transitioned from show jumping to dressage in 2022, said she looks forward to once again carrying the Philippine flag with pride on the international stage, a privilege she will never take for granted. The 52-year-old Filipina is universally celebrated for exemplary show jumping career, which includes her 2000 Sydney Olympic stint
and an historic silver medal at the 2002 Busan Asian Games, plus gold and silver medals in the Southeast Asian Games.

0: Meanwhile, Colin Sikiya qualified for show jumping, according to Equestrian Association of the Philippines President Michelle Barrera Hubian. Sikiya won in last month's Welcome Stake victory at the Fairfield June Show in Connecticut and also finished fifth in the Grand Prix. Defending champions of the Philippine National Badminton Open 2026 were off to a good start today at the Gameville Central Park in Mandaluyong City. Solomon Padis Jr. and Mary Destiny Untal of the national team quickly dispatched the qualifying duo of Jaime Carlo Patnubay and Pamela Arguelles in the opening match of the main draw in mixed doubles 21-3-21-4. Mika de Guzman also made quick work of Angel May Langomez 21-4-21-6. In the women's singles. Later this afternoon, men's singles champion Jewel Angelo Albo will face Tiverik Muric in the opening match, while Padis and his partner with Julius Villabrille for the men's doubles opener against Jerickson and Jefferson Obaob. We go to boxing. Wendell Kaituna bowed out of the U19 men's lightweight division after suffering a unanimous decision loss to Tajikistan Sharifkon Nuraliyev on Wednesday at the Asian Boxing U19 and U23 championships in Jakarta in Indonesia. Kaituna struggled to match Nuraliyev, who dictated the pace from the opening bell en route to a 5-0 victory. Kaituna is the third Filipino boxer to exit the tournament following the early eliminations of LJ Pamisa in the U23 men's 55kg division and John Steven de Maisip in the U23 men's 60kg class. Seeing action today is former U19 silver medalist Sian Baguhin, who will face Uzbekistan's Gulsevar Ganieva in the U23 women's 51kg quarterfinals. The Philippine Wushu Taolu team endured a rough start in the 4th Taolu World Cup in Haikou, China. Multi-titled star Agatha Wong only placed 6th in the women's Taijiquan event with a total score of 9.716. Meanwhile, Jones Inso and Sandrex Gainisan both finished 7th in their respective events. Inso scored 9.513 points in the men's Taijiquan, while Gainisan earned 9.683 points in the men's Jianshu. Hong Kong won all 3 events. The Philippine team will have another opportunity to contend for medals today as Inso and Wong compete in the men's and women's Taijiquan events respectively. Mark Anthony Polo, Mark Lester Ragay, and Gain San, on the other hand, are entered in the men's Duilian competitions. Filipino weightlifters Rian Cabalida and Jaya May Palagtio will look to add to Team Philippines' medal haul when they make their debuts at the IWF World Youth Championships in Cali, Colombia. The two Cebuanas are reigning champions in the Prisaa Games and the National Open. Cabalida will compete in the women's youth 69kg division on Thursday, while Palagtio takes on the platform in the women's 77kg category on Friday. They will try to continue to build on the country's impressive campaign so far, which has produced 4 gold medals. Leading the charge is Alexandra Andiaz, who captured 3 gold medals and set 2 new youth world records in the women's 48kg division. GR Colonia added another gold in the men's 56kg clean and jerk, along with 2 silvers. Jody Peralta earned 2 silver medals in the women's 55kg category, while Kirby Kent Alasas got a silver in the men's 60kg snatch, and Altaya Bacaro chipped in a silver and a bronze in the women's 44kg division. After a successful collegiate career with the University of the Philippines men's basketball team in the UAAP and making a name with the San Juan Knights in the Maharlika Pilipinas Basketball League, Jerry Abadiano will now take his act to the Korean Basketball League. The 5'11 guard has signed with Ulsan Hyundai Mobis Phubus for the 2026-2027 season. Abadiano will be the club's 4th Filipino Asian import after Ron J. Abarientos, Miguel Oxzon, and Jake Figueroa. In his MPBL stint, he put up averages of 9.6 points, 2.6 rebounds, and 1.9 assists in 14 games. Ulsan finished 8th in last season with an 18-36 record. Far Eastern University and College of St. Benil drained on the parade of their playoff-bound foes in the 19th edition of the Phil Oil Eco Oil Preseason Cup. The Tamaros dug deep and stunned undefeated University of the Philippines 85-76 to spoil the Fighting Maroons' quest for a perfect eliminations campaign. Mo Konate unfurled 24 points and 13 rebounds as he outplayed the State University's frontline and put an end to FAU's 3-game slump. The Blazers, for their part, also halted Jose Rizal University's dreams of finishing at number 1 in the NCAA group with an 81-80 overtime dub. Alan Liwag dropped the game-winning putback with 3 seconds remaining in extra frame to help College of St. Benilde end its tumultuous preseason showing on a high note at 5-4. The reigning back-to-back NCAA MVP ended up with 20 points, 5 rebounds, and 4 blocks. Meanwhile, Arellano finally broke through and notched his first preseason victory after disposing the equally winless San Sebastian College Recoletas Golden Stags 103-78. T. Macongotan and EJ Geronimo ensured that they will not be denied of the win this time, with the former delivering 17 points and 3 steals and the latter nabbing 15 points and 4 dimes for the Arellano Chiefs' first in 9 outings. We now go to esports. Philippine Dota 2 squad OG opened its 2026 esports World Cup campaign with a draw against CIS team Yandex or Team Yandex in the group stage. OG struggled in game 1 as Team Yandex controlled the map and built a 25k gold lead before securing a 25-6 victory. OG bounced back in game 2 behind key picks off and crucial team fights, with mid laner Erin Jasper Yopaj Ferrer's Earth Spirit leading the comeback with an 8-24 KDA for a 33-17 victory. OG will return to action tomorrow at 12:30 a.m. against China's LGD Gaming.
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0: Philippine Standard Time, 23 minutes after 3 p.m. Back here on Sports News Roundup. Dito po sa inyong Sports Radio, 918 AM. Yours truly, Aaron Biato. We now go to second half for sporting updates sa mga sports news abroad. Let's go to London for Wimbledon. Novak Djokovic continued to defy odds by beating third seed Felix Auger-Aliassime in a gripping 5 hours. 5 hours and 15-minute battle, the longest ever quarterfinal match in the Wimbledon. The 39-year-old Djokovic survived a major test against Auger-Aliassime, who is 14 years his junior, for a dramatic 7-6, 3-6, 6-3, 6-7, 7-6 victory in a match that ended just 6 minutes before the tournament's curfew. The Serbian recovered from receiving treatment for a leg issue during the first set and from blowing a break advantage in the fourth set to eventually prevail and keep his chase going for a record-breaking 25th Grand Slam title. The match described as a Wimbledon classic saw the former world number one gliding, sliding, and charging around the baseline, running to the net to meet drop shots, and still sending down second serves at 196 kilometers per hour. This is Djokovic's 15th Wimbledon semifinal appearance and 55th in Grand Slams. He will meet defending champion Jannik Sinner on Friday in a repeat of last year's semifinal, which the Italian won in straight sets before going on to lift the trophy. Another result, world number one and top seed Sinner produced a composed and clinical 7-5-7-6-6-3 quarterfinal victory over Jan Lennard Struff of Germany to reach the third round semifinal at the All England Club. Meanwhile, world number two, Alexander Zverev, pulled off some tough moments to wrap a two-day victory against Jiří Leščenka 6-4-7-5-3-6-7-6 to barge into the quarterfinals for the first time. The men's semifinals will be completed today when Zverev takes on American 6 seed Taylor Fritz and British qualifier Arthur Ferri faces Italian 9 seed Flavio Cobilli. In the women's side, Coco Gauff makes her own history by barging into her first Wimbledon semifinal after completing a confirmed behind 4-6, 6-3, 6-3 win over fellow American and world number 4 Jessica Pegula. Gauff has now reached the semifinals at all four Grand Slams and at 22 years old is the youngest WTA Tour player to accomplish that feat since Maria Sharapova in 2007, a former United States Open and French Open champion. Gauff also made the semifinals at the Australian Open in 2020. Gauff, who arrived at this year's Wimbledon having not won a singles match on a grass court since the third round of Wimbledon in 2024, will next confront Karolina Mukova. The Czech Republic player, seeded 10th, ended Naomi Osaka's impressive run in a high-quality contest 7-6-6-4. In today's quarterfinal schedule, 13 seed Jasmine Paolini plays 12 seed Marta Kostyuk, while 9 seed Linda Noskova faces 25th seed Eliz Mertens. We go to North America for the FIFA Men's World Cup. Lionel Messi inspired Argentina to a remarkable comeback as they came from 2 goals down to beat Egypt. Full-time score Argentina 3, Egypt 2. In a dramatic last 16 game at the Mercedes-Benz Stadium in Atlanta. The holders were trailing 0-2 and were 11 minutes away from a shock defeat, but goals by Cristian Romero, Messi and another from Enzo Fernandez 2 minutes into stoppage time kept them in the competition. Egypt has been on the brink of one of the great World Cup upsets after Yasser Ibrahim and Mustafa Zico scored excellent goals, one in each half, and Messi has squandered an early penalty kick. The North Africans fell apart in the closing stages, however, as the 39-year-old Messi, whose record World Cup goal haul is now up to 21, orchestrated Argentina's dramatic revival. The captain provided a cross from which Romero headed home to start the comeback in the 79th minute, and 4 minutes later, Messi crashed home the equalizer after substitutes Lautaro Martinez and Gonzalo Montiel both got vital touches to keep the ball away from Egyptian defenders. The winner came back from a counterattack as Martinez crossed from the right and Fernandez cushioned a back post header past goalkeeper Mustafa Shoubir. Over in Vancouver in Canada, Switzerland's Ruben Vargas delivered the decisive penalty to beat Colombia 4-3 on penalties in a shootout after a goalless 120 minutes or 0-0 from Switzerland po at saka sa Colombia, sending the Swiss into the first World Cup quarterfinals mula po noong 1954 and the clash with the reigning champions Argentina. The shootout swung in Switzerland's favor when their goalkeeper Gregor Kobel saved Cuchos Hernandez penalty after Davinson Sanchez had earlier hit the crossbar for Colombia. It was a heartbreak for the Colombians, who were bidding to reach the quarterfinals for only the second time in their history, having previously done so in 2014 in Brazil. Switzerland will face defending champion Argentina on Sunday at Arrowhead Stadium in Kansas City in Missouri. FIFA President Gianni Infantino was among those at BC Place in Vancouver, where the sellout crowd of 52,497 was overwhelmingly clad in yellow in support of Colombia. Still in the World Cup action, Lionel Messi's goal was his 8th of this year's World Cup and moved him to the top of a tight golden boot race. It also extended his scoring streak to a record 9 consecutive World Cup matches, dating back to Argentina's title run in 2022 in Qatar. The latest goal was his 13th in that 9-game span. In the race for the first golden boot, Messi entered Tuesday's match even with France's Kylian Mbappe and Norway's Erling Haaland at 7 goals each. Mbappe held the tiebreaker with 2 assists. England's Harry Kane is also in the running with 6 goals. The score also gave Messi a 2-goal lead over Mbappe on the all-time World Cup leaderboard. From the World Cup, let's go back to Europe in France. Defending champion Tadej Pogacar lost the Tour de France yellow jersey after a dismal finish in stage number 4. Four-time champion Pogacar, who grabbed the yellow after winning stage 3, placed 33rd in yesterday's race and dropped to 4th in the general classification, 7 minutes and 53 seconds behind Thorstein Trein of Uno X Mobility. Trein emerged as the new frontrunner after finishing 8th with the break almost 13 minutes ahead of the peloton. Mads Pedersen of Lidl Trek sprinted clear from a breakaway to win the 181.9-kilometer race as temperatures reached 40 degrees centigrade in southern France. Back in the GC, Jonas Vingegaard of Team Jumbo-Visma is in 5th with the same clocking as Pogacar, while Red Bull's Remco Evenepoel and Isaac Del Toro of UAE Team Emirates are 7th and 8th respectively, some 30 seconds back. Today, stage number 5 is mostly flat route before the tour hits the high Pyrenees Mountains on Thursday. We go to the NBA offseason. Kyle Lowry rejoined the Toronto Raptors to retire as a member of the organization on Tuesday, officially ending his 20-year NBA career. The 40-year-old point guard who wore number 7 for Toronto and helped the franchise win the 2019 NBA championship made it official on the date 7-7 in Canada. Lowry was a 6-time All-Star in 9 seasons with the Raptors. He also played for the Memphis Grizzlies, Houston Rockets, Miami Heat, and spent the majority of his final 3 seasons with his hometown team, the Philadelphia 76ers, while also working as an NBA analyst for Amazon. A Villanova product drafted 24th overall by Memphis in 2006, Lowry played in 1,187 career regular season games and averaged 13.8 points, 4.2 rebounds, and 6 assists. Lowry signed a ceremonial one-day contract and is one of the 2 point guards with 20 NBA seasons played. Meanwhile, All-NBA guard Donovan Mitchell agreed to a 4-year, $273 million US maximum contract extension with the Cleveland Cavaliers. Mitchell's representation confirmed the details of the deal, which also includes a player option for the 2030-2031 season and a full trade kicker. This is the second extension for the 29-year-old Mitchell since he arrived in Cleveland in 2022. In Los Angeles, Japanese forward Rui Hachimura has agreed on a 2-year NBA free agency deal worth $28 million with the Los Angeles Clippers. The 28-year-old playmaker made a deal hours ahead of the NBA period opening to allow teams to sign free agents for the 2026-2027 season. More NBA updates. New York Knickerbocker star Jalen Brunson is recovering from surgery on his injured left wrist. The All-Star point guard experienced discomfort during New York's run to the NBA championship last month. The 29-year-old Brunson is expected to resume basketball activities later this summer in the U.S. In other NBA updates, the Detroit Pistons are sending veteran guard Caris LeVert and 2 second-round picks to the Milwaukee Bucks in exchange for Taurean Prince and Gary Harris. The trade is part of a larger 6-team deal that ESPN reported, which includes veteran guard Chris Middleton returning to the Washington Wizards on a 3-year, $17.6 million sign-and-trade agreement with the Dallas Mavericks. We go to boxing. Rolly Romero will defend his WBA welterweight crown against Teofimo Lopez on August 22 at the T-Mobile Arena in Las Vegas. This will be Romero's first title defense after capturing the belt with a unanimous decision win over Ryan Garcia last May 2025. Lopez, on the other hand, will look to become a 3-division world champion. He previously held titles at lightweight and super lightweight. Meanwhile, unified light heavyweight title holder Dimitri Bivol was ordered to face WBO mandatory challenger Callum Smith. The WBO gave the two camps 20 days to reach an agreement. Bivol dominated Michael Eifert in his previous title defense last May. Smith, on the other hand, captured the interim WBO belt after defeating Joshua Buatsi in February last year. Russian athletes could be allowed to compete for their country at the 2028 Olympic Games in Los Angeles after the International Olympic Committee provisionally lifted their suspension. The IOC, which suspended the Russian Olympic Committee in 2023 in response to the war in Ukraine, says the ban is no longer applicable. External and athletes from Russia can compete again as long as they meet relevant anti-doping requirements. However, the decision has not yet been taken on whether Russia can display their flag, colors, and anthem at the Olympic Games. The IOC said it will keep its stand of not organizing IOC events in Russia or invite Russian government or state officials to its events. Some Russian athletes competed at both the 2024 Paris Olympic Games and this year's Winter Olympics in Milan as neutrals. Russia welcomed the IOC's decision, saying the games must be free from politics. And finally po, sa ating sports news roundup, here's a glimpse of the golden past in sports history and also our FIFA World Cup feature. Exactly 36 years ago, it was on this day, July 8, 1990. The former West Germany clinched the 1990 FIFA World Cup after beating Argentina 1-0 courtesy of a late penalty kick taken by Andreas Brehme. It was the first time a team from UEFA, or Europe, had won the World Cup final against a non-European team. Argentina was the defending champions, having beaten West Germany 3-2 during the 1986 FIFA World Cup final in Mexico. It was West Germany's last World Cup match. West Germany played 3 more games before a unified German team was formed. And so goes your sports news roundup for today, July 8, 2026, as compiled and edited by the men and women of your institution in Philippine Sports Broadcasting Station, DZSR, Sports Radio 918 AM. 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
11: Balitang malakasan sa mundo ng palakasan. What's Roundup? Maparing o octagon? Usapang pajak at sagwan. Bawat ikot at pasa ng bola, takbo at karera. Susundan Sports Roundup. Heavyweight na mga sports balita.
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20: Sa isang bagong Pilipinas, hindi dapat makamba ang pamilyang Pilipino sa mga bayarin sa ospital. 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

0: provincial man yan or city level or kahit sabihin natin barangay level na nagpahayag din ng interest to have yung mga susunod na events or mag-host sila ng minor or major competitions.
1: Yes, may mga nagpalaro na rin early this year. So one of them is Yodrak Las Piñas. Meron din sa General Santos. Meron naman din from Zamboanga City. Nagpadala sila, kumbaga, pinapunta nila yung aming grassroots director, si Coach Harold Gregorio, para mag-clinic sa kanila. So, may mga small projects na gaya nun at natuturuan din namin sila. Eventually, sabi ko nga sa'yo, gusto namin din palaguin yung cultural forms. So, we plan to also hold a white crew workshop maybe sometime this year, just before our national championships. Because there are also other regions who have yet to learn that sport. No, not that sport, but that category. May mga hindi pa rin marunong. And we want to give equal chances to all clubs and chapters na makapaglaro nun.
0: Yes, magandang idea and magandang ano yan, proposition, something to look forward. Dahil ito forms we are very successful, and if we can develop even more athletes, eh baka mas madami pa tayong medalyang may uuwi sa mga susunod na events. Now, moving ahead, looking forward, ano po yung mga pinaghahandaan pa? We're halfway there, sabi nga nila, dahil naka-anim na buwan na tayo ng 2026 and we're going into the last 6 months of this year. Anong mga events, competitions ang inaayos ngayon na asikaso ng ating Muay Thai Association?
1: So, there's another senior event this September in Kosovo. It's called All Disciplines Muay Thai Championships. And there's also Youth World Championships in November sa Greece naman. Olympia Greece. Kung tama ang Olympia ba? And then there's another one in December, IMAG, Asian Indoor and Martial Arts Games.
0: So, tatlong international competitions. Now, alam naman natin, Miss Joy, na ang Philippine Sports Commission, one of your major partners, eh talagang very, very specific na ina-announce na gusto nilang magkaroon ng hosting ng mga international tournaments. Ang what ba, are you looking at an international tournament happening siguro in the next year, so siguro 2027-2028?
1: Definitely. Nasa ano pala yung tayo?
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4: 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Umiwas sa aksidente sa daan. 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Importante rin na ating laging isipin, init ng ulo ay huwag pairalin, bagkus kaligtasan ng lahat ang siyang dapat unahin. Isang mahalagang paalala mula sa Presidential Broadcast Service at Radyo Pilipinas Radyo Publiko.
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6: Philippine Standard Time, it's now 5:05 in the afternoon. The Department of Education will launch active shooter drills in schools this week as part of its strengthened safety protocols following recent incidents of campus violence. Education Secretary Sunny Angara said the department has started adjusting its safety measures after what he described as the country's first school shooting involving

0: student. Speaking on the sidelines of the kickoff of the school-based feeding program in Pulilan, Bulacan, he said the DepEd will guide schools on how to respond in the event of an armed attack. Angara also said DepEd is seeking the assistance of the Philippine National Police or PNP in responding to the increasing number of bomb threats received by schools. The Davao Occidental Provincial Disaster Risk Reduction and Management Office reported that additional dams have formed in Jose Abad Santos following landslides triggered by the magnitude 7.8 earthquake. Aside from the artificial dam formed after a creek's passageway was blocked by landslide debris caused by the tremor in Barangay San Isidro, similar incidents have also been reported. One artificial dam has been reported in Barangay Sugal, two in Butuan, one in Kamalian, and another in Barangay Bukid, while authorities are still verifying a reported incident in Barangay Butulan. Responders said among the challenges they are facing in their operations are difficult terrain and weather conditions. Meanwhile, in news overseas, the U.S. has launched a series of strikes against Iran in response to Iranian attacks on three commercial vessels that were transiting the Strait of Hormuz. U.S. Central Command forces have begun launching a series of powerful strikes against Iran to impose heavy costs for targeting and attacking commercial shipping. The U.S. said Iran's demonstrated aggression was unwarranted, dangerous, and a clear violation of the ceasefire. That is our top of the hour news. It's now 5:07 in the afternoon.
1: May dalawang mukha ang gutom na matagal nang kinahaharap ng bansa. Ang gutom ng magsasakang buong araw nagtatanim pero kapos pa rin ang kita. Ang gutom ng pamilyang walang maihain. Ang ugat ng problema, maraming dinadaan ng mga middlemen, ang mga ani. Nagmamahal ang pagkain pero lumiliit ang kita ng mga magsasaka habang na